0: on Nova. And if you are not on the Eurovision train yet, toot toot all aboard.
1: Chrissy's clickbait.
0: Full disclosure, I have read everything there is to read about Delta Goodrum and her performance in the semis.
2: Yeah.
0: At Eurovision, but I have yet to hear it with my giant Irish Catholic ears.
2: It was very, very good, Swanee. Let's enjoy some now.

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0: King Duck in a couple of hours if you're in Sydney, and then in Darwin tomorrow.
1: Oh, my gosh.
0: So you've got a bit of flying to do if you're not in any of those places.
1: Ain't no party like a Darwin party. They really know how to party up there. It's a good vibe.
0: Hot and humid and peaking duck. Woo. But up next, me and Sarah Harris, we should have called our boys Noah Khan. We should have, because, you know, we have a bunch of Noah Khans in our house.
1: Because it's stick season up in your joint.
0: More details on that after this.

0: Ooh, stand back. It's another one.
1: Nova Boy.

0: 919.
1: Let's get the party started. See you at the bar, you was hardly talking. That's when I knew that your heart was scarring. Friends to lovers need a part to star in. Like, wait, babe, let me ask your pardon. This ain't Gucci, this is Prada, darling. If you want something, you can ask.

I've been moving calm. Don't start no trouble with me. Try to keep it peaceful. It's a struggle for me. Don't be like the 6 a.m. to cuddle with me.

0: across Adelaide.
1: This is Nova.
2: Throwing petals like, do you love me at night?

0: morning, Adelaide. It's Jodie and Hazy here, and you're listening to some of our best bits from the week. Just relax, chill out, enjoy it. Don't take it too serious.
1: Another absolute treat for the ears, Jodes. Mm-hmm. Sam Fisher, the new song came out on Friday, A Heart Doesn't Hurt Itself. It's part of a large body of work that's going to come out a little bit later in the year. And we're happy to say as well,

0: 55.
1: He did Men's Health.
0: Should I do a live Google?
1: Have you seen Google him on Men's Health?
0: What do you think? Do you think Clint's seen that?
1: Wait. Let's lock in ages.
0: 55's my guess.
2: I'm saying 58.
1: I'm saying 57.
2: Oh, hang on, 62.
0: He's 61.
1: Uh-huh. He's in his 60s?
0: Cheaters. Someone cheated then, told Clint.
1: He's in his 60s?
0: 61.
1: Wow. Jesus.
0: Larry Emder.
2: Hasn't he got a heartthrob? He's got a heartthrob son and daughter, and they're all good looking.
0: Is it Jai, the son? Jai.
2: He's quite a model together.
1: Yeah. He's quite funny on
0: the
1: old socials too.
2: Is he?
1: Yeah.
2: Bit loose?
1: Well, he does like home renos and stuff. He's renoed some pretty cool houses over the years.
0: Mansions.
1: He built a shipping container house.
2: Really?
1: In rural New South Wales. Oh. Have a little Google.
0: What happened to that Jamie Jury show about building
1: the 3D printed houses? I think they ran out of ink. They had to get an office work. The house is half done.
0: I mean, I remember talking to him about it and I was so excited to watch that show, and it's just occurred to me I never watched the show.
1: God, we've really flogged some stuff that's gone to the dogs, haven't we?
0: It looked quite good, the 3D printed house.
1: I know. It's all in the cell, Lauren. It's all in the cell.
0: They were doing it in Lifetime or something.
2: Yeah, they're still printing.
1: They're printing,
0: babe. Is it still going?
1: Yep.
2: The reel's coming. Sunday night.
0: I must get on Jamie Jury's socials and have a look.